0: Med 1. Are ready for off duty, sir.
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0: 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We can take that run off truck 10 at 4900 Haverwood Link.

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1: Yeah.
0: You still have the caller on the line. This address is not correct.
1: Stand by. Are you needing a corrected address?
0: That's affirmative. 4900 Haverwood Lane does not exist.
1: Appreciate it.

0: 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We're going to try to call back.
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0: 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We may need y'all for a lift assist. We'll call you in a second.
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2: Murphy 74. Rest 74, we're going to be clear on all. 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

0: 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We're clear. We'll take that call from Rescue 1 at 703 South St. Paul. Rescue 1, use regard, South St. Paul. Rescue 4 has been assigned. 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
0: 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We're disregarding engine 3. They get bumped out a second.
2: Receive, we're still in route. 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

0: 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We're clear. 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

Rescue 47. We're clear off of our, or excuse me, sorry, we got assigned to 11's box. 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Would you be able to swap us?

0: 11. Even Detroit North Stemmons, Rescue 47 has been assigned. Rescue 11, take the motor vehicle accident at Stemmons and Oaklawn.
1: Received. We have a 30-second ETA to the running 47's box.

0: 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Assistant route to 5769 Beltline Road. We have a red bar. And do we have an apartment number we're going to?
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0: 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We're clear at Mockingbird and Denton. We might be able to meet engine 18, 11, and Colt.
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0: Engineer. 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We're clearing up from our last run. 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I'm with Lyndon and Cole. 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
1: Is that run, Cole and Carlisle, going to be a duplicate call, or is that separate? We might be able to beat Engine 18 to that.
0: Standby.

0: 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And 18, you can disregard. It's going to be the same thing engine 8's on.
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0: 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Can we go ahead and get another rescue sign for a total of 2?
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0: 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We got an accident reported at the intersection you just went through. Did you see anything there?
1: From the hospital, if we could be rescue 27 to 11th Avenue and Cole Avenue.
0: Precinct.

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2: We're clear from our last runner. 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
1: 030 Adelia. It's going to be 29s.
2: It's 13030 Ardelia. Address will be updated. We'll reconfigure and see if it picks up 29.
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1: Truck 20, we've received a request by DPD for an additional truck because of multiple accidents at location. Are y'all needing any additional apparatus there?
0: I was not aware of that. We were cleared up, but we'll turn back around and go back out there again.
1: Steve, it looks like we've got also Truck 56 headed that way. If you get there first, let us know if we can disregard them.
0: This is 45.
1: Hey.
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0: You can disregard, sir.
1: Okay, thank you. You can give us a run in our district off of truck 56. Put us back on 5802 LBJ Service Road. Right.
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0: Just leave engine 20 on this truck, 20 is not needed.
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0: 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We're about a minute out.
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1: Yeah, we saw one over there now.
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0: Appreciate it.

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1: 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Once engine 15 gets here, we can try to pull it out of the way. It's blocking traffic right now.

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0: Rescue 4, go ahead. 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
1: Dude, appreciate it.

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We've been all the way over to Pat Valley, I think. We're going to clear up. Let me see.

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0: 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We're right around the corner from 6441 Elam. We're a lot closer to engine 51. 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
0: 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We'll take that run off of Rescue 47 in 43's district.
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1: Rescue 47 is already at Northwest intersection looking for the accident now.
0: Rescue 47 is just about there. Rescue 47 won't in, keep it. Thank you, Rescue 43.
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0: 660 to rescue 47. We believe the accident may be on the freeway, on the southbound Simmons freeway proper.
1: 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We're there.
0: 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Thank you. Want me to place that scene, correct?
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0: 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You may disregard LBJ freeway eastbound at Jupiter. 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
1: Truck 57 eastbound LBJ at Plano Road. Address will be updated. Garland will be advised.
0: Correction. Eastbound LBJ at Walnut Hill.
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1: 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You're not needed at LBJ and Walnut Hill.

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0: were on scene at Corinth and Riverfront. We just made contact with the callback. He said he's at 1700 Keast near 8th.
1: Received 1700 Keast near 8th Street, correct?
0: That's affirmative. If we're still the closest unit, we can head that way.
1: Received, stand by. Rescue 6.

0: Okay, then address on Keast. Did he say it was East or West Keast?
1: He did not say. We can call him back.
0: Okay, okay, if you could call him back, that would be good. If you could, if he could, give him East or West primarily, that would be the most important.

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1: Go ahead, Rescue 6.
0: We got a new address of 200 North Corinth Street Road.
1: Received. 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We'll change it. Thank you.

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Awkward, Mr. Six. 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

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Is our run going to be the same run? 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

0: Rescue 42, go ahead, please.
1: Are you going to have police on this call? And if so, are they already assigned? I didn't get that last transmission.
0: Stand by. I'm checking to see if police are attached to the run. And I'm not showing an element yet assigned. Is this going to be a signal 27?
1: We are unsure at the moment, per the call notes. We're just trying to see if we had the police or if they kind of want us to go searching for ourselves.
0: Police, but they don't have a unit. I'm not sure if a unit is assigned yet. I got to show that as well. Yeah, let's look at the note. They're trying to get an element. I noticed that they put in a 2031 swap was notified. So they're sure they're working on it, and supervisor notified also. I'm sorry. Just as we're talking, they put elements on it. They got A523 and A542 assigned now. They should be there shortly. If you got one, we on the it will be fine, okay? If you got your stuff, then by the way, they are coming.
1: Yeah, thank you.

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0: Can we check on DPD's response to this? This got double bumped, and it seems as if nobody's getting assigned to this now. We do have a wreck at Southbound Central, just north of Lover's Lane. We've got debris all over the road.
1: Truck 37, you do have one DPD element that is en route at this time.

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1: Can we have DPD sign, please?
0: Question 42, what is the nature, and do you need them code 3?
1: You can send them code 1, so for SI, possible overdose.
0: Received.

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0: We've got a red bar. Can you give us the address and information?
1: Engine 44, we had you assigned, but you made disregard. You're clear. 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
1: Rescue 34.
0: Have we found a patient yet?
1: We have not.
0: Receive. 783 to 660.
2: Okay, looks like they're putting in a different location. I'm going to check the desk, 783, to see if they have any updated information for us. But go ahead, I'm sorry.
0: 783 is standing by. That's what we were trying to see, that they didn't want to have any more info on this incident.
2: Receive.

0: 783
1: is going to stay here on Buckner until the police, until DPD clears the line 130 that states 418 North Prairie Creek Road. Can we get an update after that, either to proceed or if there's a patient found?
0: Okay, receive. Yeah, I'm on the desk now. Yeah, they said they entered that. That's the location of the ping. But yeah, we'll advise that you guys are going to stand by until they actually locate the patient there for you. Okay. We'll let them know that.
1: 783 received.

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1: Truck 53. Accident's going to be I-30 eastbound, just before Buckner.
0: Received. Address will be stated.

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1: Route 6783, all DFR units, that's

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1: There's no use to do it. We're just going to do that. She's going to go for murder.
0: Okay, I'm sorry. 32, are you standing on stage at Jim Miller Creek? Correct.
1: That's correct.
0: Okay, received. 660, Rescue 32.
2: Rescue 32,
0: then. Rescue 32, Engine 32 says there's no DPD elements that I've seen yet, and once you have the stage at Jim Miller and Wolford.
2: Rescue 32, received.
0: 66, received. 780, did you receive that information, sir?
3: 780 received.
0: 66 received.
3: 660 to cell. Correction, 783 to 660.
0: Right, 783.
3: I'm clearing up from this GSW. There's no shooting here. You can disregard 780 and assign me to the one in Engine 32 and on Jim Miller.
0: We see, we'll do. We'll clear you and swap you over. Stand by 1 second, please, sir.
3: Lady received.

0: 783, we do have you assigned to the second shooting there at Victorian Force, but just putting in information that Engine 33 advises that you want to arrive at this stage at Jim Miller and Wilford right for clearance. No police elements yet on scene.
1: 783, receive, I'm in route.
0: Receive, 783 in route.
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1: Received.

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1: We are not sure. We were discussing it. The SEO was discussing it, but we're not sure. So we needed to go ahead and enter it in case it, we don't know if it's a couple of different people that got separated from one another, victims or whatnot. But yeah, the SEO wanted to go ahead and you guys are going to check it out. There is a police element there too, and they may give some more information, I believe, on yours there. It should be, it looks like an element may be at scene.
0: Ready to keep it Thursday, nice.

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0: 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Rescue 45, can you go ahead and put us back in service?
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0: 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We're still here staging, waiting for PD to reach out. 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
1: Continue to stage at this point. 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We'll let you know if we hear something.

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0: 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Rescue 57, send to the MVA at 9698 LBJ Freeway eastbound. Rescue 57, your route. You may disregard LBJ eastbound. Rescue 29, you may disregard.

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0: received rescue 10. Did you make it on scene? 4520 Frankfort Road.
1: Yes, sir, we did. Our apologies. And I'll see you now.
0: Rescue 54, go ahead.
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0: to Rescue 54. They advised the number listed in the callback is the daughter that is on scene.
1: Rescue 54 is here. We got a wave. Thank you.

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1: You're 18.
0: Do you mind confirming the apartment with number with the caller? We have a wrong apartment number.
1: Two 18, be advised. The apartment given by the caller was 703.

receive the caller's phone numbers listed on the call sheet. You can try to give them a call back. They couldn't tell me what the name of the apartment complex or the correct address. They just said they were next to Dallas High School.

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0: 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Engine 5-3. 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
0: Pitch 7 is going to be clear on air for about 30 minutes. Tell us that if we can run, please.
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It's still in space 30. So now, 6-4 reported, engine 49, engine 33, engine 40, truck 33, truck 40, plan 6, battalion 5, engine 25, light dove and rugged, light dove and rugged, box 49, double lot 75, V's, command 5, tax 6.

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0: 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Where are they assigned?
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1: It's going to be in the parking lot, but it looks like it's the city main possibly going to a fire hydrant.
0: Parisi, water department has been notified.
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0: 4/18. We're going to update the location to RLT and Harwick. 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

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I have an apartment number. They just said that was a busted water main coming from the middle of the street.

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0: 19, there does sure to be one police officer at the South Simmons URL Thornton. Engine 18, there does appear to be one police element on location, but comments are all we got.
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2: Hey, I need you to hang around a minute. 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I may also need your red line.
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0: Be advised, 312 West 12th Street, there is an audible alarm going off. We've walked the building. There's no evidence of any smoke or fire. Talk to the alarm company. They're going to send somebody out to reset the alarm. But until then, people might call because we hear the alarm, but we can't do anything about it.
1: Reese, just put down the comments for us, and we'll do a non-dispatch.

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0: This run is for an abandoned vehicle. We're going to need DPD to order a tow. We've wrapped it and put cones out. We're going to leave scene.
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1: Med three. Go ahead, Medic 3.
2: We're clear. 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
1: Medic 3, you got your sign. 4539 Lake. 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
0: 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Thanks, sir.

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0: Can we get Live Oak from truck three, please?
1: Red one, got you assigned. 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
1: Well, we didn't find anything at the address. We just spoke with the caller. This is actually 5715 Lemon Avenue. You want to reconfigure that and see if we're still the closest apparatus?

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1: 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Truck 11, you got a motor vehicle accident, 1019, North Stimmons Freeway, southbound, truck 11.
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0: 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We didn't find anything. We're going to go check out the Dart over here off Harry Hines.
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1: 23.
0: We're clear. Give us that run on the grid, please.
1: P23, you got you assigned. 1518 Madrid. Rescue 38, you may disregard.
0: 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Thank you, 23.
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0: 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Engine 41. Updated address is going to be 10200 Edgemere.
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1: 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Engine 28.
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1: Bro, can you receive this, sir? 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

0: 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You guys are disregard.
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0: 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We're about 10 minute ETA to this.

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1: Rescue 18.
0: Hey, do you have any more information on this, for this call that we're on? We're here at the jail, and officers are saying they don't know anything about it.

0: appreciate that. It looks like per comment number 10, you need a different address off of RLT. And I believe we've got Rescue 32 en route to that now.
1: Is that the one that's on Sierra Thornton?
0: That's affirmative.

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1: Convention Center Command.
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0: 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We just picked that call off Rescue 22.
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0: 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We do not need a 780 at this time.
1: 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Stand by. Engine 30, third rescue is rescue 43, total of three.
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1: Perfect.

Go now, structure power reported, engine 20, engine 56, engine 7, truck 20, truck 56, battalion 2, battalion 4, engine 27, structure fire reported, 5621 Spring Valley Road, apartment 228, cross of Montford and Crescent Valley Place, box 20-0-67. 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

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We've got the vehicles in the noted location.